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So keep moving.

0: Когато чуеш това, чуеш това. Където и да чуеш това. Don't run away. Това е радио Energy.
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That's when I knew that your heart was scarring. Friends to lovers need a part to star in. Like, wait, babe, let me ask your pardon.